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2: First performance is particularly hard, and you feel more nervous than you feel later.
3: Don't give it 2 seconds before you do it.
2: When I dance and to, you know, this high scale that goes up and down.
4: Dancer. Okay.
2: Okay.
4: 那我们再来一次。
2: Just to
5: 角度上。
6: Once again, the whole
7: time.
6: Yes.
7: I have a question. Can I first focus on singing and then I talk with you about the moves?
6: Of course.
7: Because I have a real question.
6: Of course.
8: 好，来，音明老师，我们再来一次。
2: Don't feel nervous and stressful. I feel those dose of responsibility that I perform it as I plan to do it, but it's a big change.

0: He opened the show with so much energy, and I feel like it's really scary to open the show, but he had so much energy. The dancers were amazing.
1: 接下来，国际专业评审还有国际大众评审，请打分。
2: I just thought his performance was epic. He just had so much commitment to his performance.
1: 请锁分。
3: Hello, Prince. Congratulations. This was very, very powerful performance. So you showed to us that you can dance. You showed to us that you can wear pink very good.
4: Which is very important, by the way.
3: So I hope we will see more of this from you in next episodes.
4: I will imagine it. Thank you so much. Wow.
5: 第一个出场给我们带来了这么劲爆热烈的歌曲。Could you tell me the name of the song?
4: In Serbian, it's Samo Mi Lepo.
5: Samo Mi Lepo. What does it mean?
4: I just feel nice. I feel good.
5: Did you learn any Chinese song?
4: 我爱你唱哇 So... 哇、
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4: You're an amazing singer, and it's an honor being in front of all of you. Thank you.
8: Yes, I've sung in your country. I sang an opera in your country.
5: 那要不要来一段给他加油啊？

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2: That's beautiful. That's very nice.
0: 那么接下来这个舞台属于你，请闪亮登场。
1: I chose the song Waves for episode 3 because it is the full energy night. And I think Waves has a bunch of energy, and it really, the meaning of the song really speaks true to episode 3's theme of energy and passion and power. I think everything is good. So I hope the audience can just have a good time, feel maybe confident, but just dance along with me and have a great time.

0: She felt so comfortable. She felt like she's not in front of probably millions of people. So we were all enjoying jaws dropping down.
1: It's always good to have a good dance, right?
2: Yeah. 她真的很享受这个舞台，享受这个表演。但接下来她能不能享受打分的时刻？得分能否超过王子呢？请打分。
3: I always give 100%、with my performances, so I really, really pushed myself for this episode. I was doing a bit of dance and pushing myself with my vocals. I gave it my 100%. I would give myself 100%.
2: 请锁分。
4: Wow, Verity, that was...So impressive, honestly. 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You look beautiful up there, and man, I just...

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1: Thank you so much, Vince.
2: I am making waves. What kind of waves are you making on the stage?
3: So this song is kind of about, it's like a metaphor of like making movements. I'm giving everything my all. It's kind of, it's a metaphor for like my music career, right? Just really wanting to make a big impact and show people like what I can do and what I've got and the passion that I have behind my music. I'm giving it my all, basically.
2: 特别好。好的，我们的分数统计已经全部结束了，接下来一起看大屏幕。Verity 得到的分数是127分，现在 Verity 已经超越了 Prince， 来到了第一名的位置。你常常会忘记这是一场比赛，你看到的是各个国家的歌手们他们真挚的友谊和如此热情和直接的表达。亲爱的朋友们，本节目由义乌全球数贸中心特别呈现，让我们有请下一位歌手。
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5: This dance and Georgian national dance, I truly dance.
4: 来吧，展现一下。

0: He had a very laid-back type of song, and at the time where he was just like moving with the music, I really felt, oh, okay, this is how you could do it in Brazil, I guess.
1: 谢谢马图，感觉他已经完全忘记了这是个比赛，他好松弛，他好轻松，这就是巴西人独有的那种松弛浪漫、快乐热情的那种性格。谢谢马图，谢谢他的精彩演唱。接下来，各位评审，请打分。请锁分。 So did you notice the highlight there from the judge from Serbia?
2: First of all, I want to say thank you for this beautiful performance. This music that you sing is so beautiful, so easy. When I listen to you, I think like maybe you just dance salsa and go to the beach with your girlfriend. If you want to invite us, I'm sure that all of judges would like to be your guest in Brazil.
3: Please come, guys. We're gonna have a good time together.
2: Bravo, bravo.
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0: I was mostly immersed in Curly G's performance, first of all because I really liked the song and because of those viral moves that she had that's so cool.
1: 非常特别的一首歌曲，各位请打分。打分完毕，请锁分。我们看到有一位评委给出了高光时刻，
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3: You were absolutely amazing, Curly G.
2: Yeah,
3: because you know tonight you brought something so fresh and energetic on stage, mixed between some traditional vibe and modern ones. You know that song is so popular.

0: popular and is on trending across so many countries, including in my country, Vietnam. And I have to tell you that you already have a fan base in Vietnam on Facebook. You are fantastic tonight. Yeah, Tai Pang Le.
1: 什么？等一下。Please say it again.
0: 太胖了。
1: 不是太胖了。
0: 太胖了。
1: No. It's 太棒了。
0: Yeah, 太胖了。
1: 太胖了 means you are too fat.
0: Oh, really? I'm sorry.
2: I understand. I get what you mean. Thank you.
0: 太胖了。
1: But she understood. She got it. She got it.
0: Congratulations. You're amazing.
2: Thank you.
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3: Did you see the highlight from South Africa?
4: You were amazing. I think you have one of the most unique voice, especially as a male vocalist, and just how you moved from, you know, the song itself talks about the fabric silk. Very special.
2: Thank you so much. Thank you.
5: Amsha, I'm really proud of you tonight.
2: Thank you, Dato.
5: I know.It's been very hard for you.
2: Yeah.
5: The song, actually, if I may explain to the audience, the song called Silk. It's like Sikwei Star. It's like Silk. So it's about him. Very delicate and very soft. But, you know, for people to understand the song that he sang with the vocal, with high pitch, is not easy for

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2: We have two singers.
0: Three more?
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4: Basically, you just hold your hands up like this. And then you just go.
3: 好的，那我们也很期待莫维蒂的这一首歌曲。舞台准备好了，请闪亮登场吧。
4: I chose the song specifically because it reminds me of a time in my life when I used to study at Yunnan Shifan Da Xue, and the song was played everywhere else. On the street, in the restaurants, at parties, everywhere I would hear the song.
5: 对，就是蹦蹦蹦，然后跳起舞。
4: Because I wanted to do it really well because it is such a famous, popular Chinese song. Brings back so many incredible memories of when I was studying at Yin Shi Da. So, yeah, I think it represents a really great time in my life and I wanted to share that with everybody.

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0: I really like the Serbia singer Prince, and I really loved that song Mila. 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That's like stuck in my head all the time.
1: 王子的分数能否超过希丽娜依高，我们拭目以待。首先有请国际专业评审和国际大众评审，各位准备好，请打分。
2: So this song, Mila, means a lot to me. It's the song that opened many doors for me in Serbia, in Europe, in the world, and now in China. And it's a hard singing song, so I wanted to break the ice with the hardest one.
3: You were a great performer, so I felt your emotion and I felt your wish to be the best, so I wish to you to be the best.
4: Thank you so much.
1: 王子是一位非常年轻的国家队的运动员。I heard that you are a karate athlete, right?
4: Yeah, I used to be a Serbian national champion.
1: Wow!
4: In karate.
1: 全国冠军啊！Will you please show us some karate moves on this stage?
4: I can try.
1: Okay.

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2: I'm Verity from New Zealand. 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I love opening up all my senses and finding a meaningful connection with nature. In the forest, I can see music on every path. I feel melodies, I hear lyrics, and I touch every note.I can hear the world and I can hear myself. I can connect with the world and reconnect with who I am. It is through these connections that I found my way here. Perhaps a miracle isn't a single extraordinary moment. Perhaps a miracle is simply choosing to stay open, to feel, to believe, and to remain connected with one another.This summer, Silkway Star has brought me to China. Tonight, I'd love to share Buy a Miracle with you.

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1: Good job, Verity.
2: 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Love it!
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5: Verity, I'm so proud of you. That was a beautiful performance. That was a very captivating performance. I also really enjoyed seeing you up here because I know that this is your first time here in China, first time in Yiwu, and I believe that this is a miracle for you to be here to perform for everybody. So I hope that the people enjoyed your performance.Well done.
4: Thank you so much. Thank you.
1: 大家从五大洲、四大洋，从世界各地相聚在丝路之星舞台上，这本身就是一个奇迹。刚才希林娜依高一直在唱你的歌，她非常喜欢这首歌。你可以唱给她听吗？你要不要试一下
6: ？I'm healed by a miracle.
4: Okay.
6: Love this song.
4: That was beautiful.
1: Verity 是一个非常有能量的女孩，昨天我们在彩排的时候，每一位歌手唱完下来， Verity 都会给他们极高的评价。所以接下来 You two, can you give some comment to each other?
7: Oh, I mean, I'm already blown away by you, girl. You're amazing. Like, seeing you up there. Also, that was so high. I was scared you were gonna fall.
8: Yeah, it was kind of shaky, but you in that dress, the bling.
7: Oh my god.
8: And then with the choir at the back.
4: It was, yeah, it's amazing.
8: It's just the whole thing. It's me and Mo, we were like, we were in the groove.
4: Oh my god, I love it.
1: 好了，此刻我们的分数已经统计完毕。我们来看看 Verity 她最终得到的分数是多少呢？119分。我们来看一下排名情况，排在第一位的依然是来自中国的希林娜依高，124分。接下来有请下一位歌手，来自马来西亚的阿木沙。
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2: You know, he performed for Malaysia. It's just stunning. I don't know if maybe it's his voice because he's got such a high voice. It's just incredible.
0: 请锁分。So do you speak a little Chinese?
1: I know, 谢谢，没关系。
3: 谢谢，没关系。
1: Yes. And 大家好，我是阿木莎妮。
0: Yeah. Or maybe you can teach us, how to say hello in Malay.
1: Apa khabar?
0: Apa khabar?
1: Yes.
0: Apa khabar?
1: Apa khabar?
0: 好，我们先请本国评审听听他对阿木莎的演唱有什么样的感受。
1: 你好吗？Guys, please give him a round of applause. Okay, you are amazing, remarkable, and I don't know how to explain. You are really, really unique. Thank you. I'm very proud, from Malaysia for you to be here. You have 12 countries from 5 continents. They're here as your friends. And also we should thank the CCTV.For having you here, and please do your best. Thank you.
3: 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Thank you.
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3: 你好，西角。
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4: 大家好。Hello everyone, as MJ Uncle, yeah.The very first thing that I feel so proud seeing you here is the very first representative from Vietnam on Silway Star. You truly shine up there on stage like a brilliant. Your voice is beautiful in its own way with

0: Kazakhstan has been very interesting to watch. Apart from the fact that Lidia has such a beautiful voice, I really enjoy the music that she's been presenting and how vocally rich it is. And I really kind of want to do a deep dive into that side of the musical world, I think.
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4: It's very rare to hear someone who can sing so effortlessly, up and down the range. She has a range that can just go so high, but also when she comes back to her mid-range, it's so strong.
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5: Thank you.
2: 我们来听听各位爆灯的评审，听听你们的感受。
6: You're so beautiful.
5: Thank you.
6: I love your performance. You love it, guys? Yeah. And your voice is wonderful. It has the rhythm and it's very unique. So I love you so much. Rahmat.
5: Thank you.
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